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0: 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Tonight will be partly cloudy with a low around 74, and tomorrow will be mostly sunny and hot with a high near 96. Later that night, we'll have chances of showers and thunderstorms with partly cloudy weather and low around 76. Monday will be sunny and hot with a high near 98. 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
1: Today's good news comes to HCSB, Psalms 39, verse 7. Now, Lord, what do I wait for? My hope is in you.

duty, honor, country. A code of conduct and chivalry of those who guard this beloved land. An ideal so noble that it arouses a sense of pride and yet humility. An expression of the ethics of the

duty, honor, country. These three words build courage when courage seems to fail. Regain faith when there seems to be little cause for faith. Create hope when hope seems forlorn. The American man-at-arms, above all other people, prays for peace, for he must suffer and bear the deepest wounds and scars of war.

duty, honor, country. The unbelievers will say they are but words, a slogan, or a flamboyant phrase. Every demagogue, every cynic, and every hypocrite will try to downgrade them to the extent of mockery and ridicule. The code which these words perpetuate embraces the highest moral law and will stand the test of any ethics or philosophies ever published for the uplift

He gave all that mortality can give. He has never failed us. Were he to do so, a million ghosts in olive drab, in brown khaki, in blue and gray, would rise from their white crosses, thundering those magic words, duty, honor, country.

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1: 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Tonight will be partly cloudy with a low around 74, and tomorrow will be mostly sunny and hot with a high near 96. Later that night, we'll have chances of showers and thunderstorms with partly cloudy weather and low around 76. Monday will be sunny and hot with a high near 98. 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
1: 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Tonight will be partly cloudy with a low around 74, and tomorrow will be mostly sunny and hot with a high near 96. Later that night, we'll have chances of showers and thunderstorms with partly cloudy weather and low around 76. Monday will be sunny and hot with a high near 98. 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That's the latest weather here on the Blair Radio 94.7 FM Weather.

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Let's not insult that liberty.

0: just wasn't meant to be. But somewhere down deep, I still believe we were.
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Over every temptation ever aimed against us. Over sin and depression, over fear and sickness, over emptiness and loneliness, over silence and shame, over the potential that we wasted, seeking acceptance and fame, over racism and hate, over 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

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I heard

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1: 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Today will be foggy, but otherwise mostly sunny and hot, with a high near 100, and later tonight we'll have chances of showers and thunderstorms, with partly cloudy weather and a low around 78. Tomorrow will be sunny and hot, with a high near 99. 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

0: 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Today will be foggy, but otherwise mostly sunny and hot, with a high near 100, and later tonight we'll have chances of showers and thunderstorms, with partly cloudy weather and a low around 78. Tomorrow will be sunny and hot, with a high near 99. 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
1: 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Simon Peter replied, "Lord, to whom would we go? You have the words that give eternal life."

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1: 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Today will be foggy, but otherwise mostly sunny and hot, with a high near 100, and later tonight we'll have chances of showers and thunderstorms, with partly cloudy weather and a low around 78. Tomorrow will be sunny and hot, with a high near 99. 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

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Today will be foggy, but otherwise mostly sunny and hot, with a high near 100, and later tonight we'll have chances of showers and thunderstorms, with partly cloudy weather and a low around 78. Tomorrow will be sunny and hot, with a high near 99. 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
1: Blair Radio 94.7 FM weather, brought to you by National Land Realty. Today will be foggy, but otherwise mostly sunny and hot, with a high near 100, and later tonight we'll have chances of showers and thunderstorms, with partly cloudy weather and a low around 78. Tomorrow will be sunny and hot, with a high near 99. 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

0: 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Today will be foggy, but otherwise mostly sunny and hot, with a high near 100, and later tonight we'll have chances of showers and thunderstorms, with partly cloudy weather and a low around 78. Tomorrow will be sunny and hot, with a high near 99. 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That's the latest weather here on the Blair Radio 94.7 FM weather.
1: Today's good news with NLT, John 6, verse 68. Simon Peter replied, "Lord, to whom would we go? You have the words that give eternal life."

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1: 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Today will be foggy, but otherwise mostly sunny and hot, with a high near 100. And later tonight, we'll have chances of showers and thunderstorms, with partly cloudy weather and a low around 78. Tomorrow will be sunny and hot, with a high near 99. 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

Do people have to die? A daughter or a son, sudden and so young, long before their time. Why, God, do people fall apart? A promise and a ring becomes a broken thing, a

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Today will be foggy, but otherwise mostly sunny and hot, with a high near 100, and later tonight we'll have chances of showers and thunderstorms, with partly cloudy weather and a low around 78. Tomorrow will be sunny and hot, with a high near 99. 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
1: 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Today will be foggy, but otherwise mostly sunny and hot, with a high near 100, and later tonight we'll have chances of showers and thunderstorms, with partly cloudy weather and a low around 78. Tomorrow will be sunny and hot, with a high near 99. 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

0: 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Today will be foggy, but otherwise mostly sunny and hot, with a high near 100, and later tonight we'll have chances of showers and thunderstorms, with partly cloudy weather and a low around 78. Tomorrow will be sunny and hot, with a high near 99. 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
1: Today's good news with NLT, John 6, verse 68. Simon Peter replied, "Lord, to whom would we go? You have the words that give eternal life."

over every temptation ever aimed against us, over sin and depression, over fear and sickness, over emptiness and loneliness, over silence and shame, over the potential that we wasted seeking acceptance and fame, over racism and hate, over violence and rage, over every substance we've ever taken trying to avoid all the pain, over success and popularity, over pride and vanity, over every attempt we've ever made to try escape.

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1: 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Today will be foggy, but otherwise mostly sunny and hot, with a high near 100, and later tonight we'll have chances of showers and thunderstorms, with partly cloudy weather and a low around 78. Tomorrow will be sunny and hot, with a high near 99. 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
1: 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It's because I'm short, I know.

0: 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Tonight we'll have chances of showers and thunderstorms with partly cloudy weather and a low around 78. Tomorrow will be sunny and hot with a high near 99, and later that night will be partly cloudy with a low around 73. Tuesday will be partly sunny with a high near 92. 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
1: 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Tonight we'll have chances of showers and thunderstorms with partly cloudy weather and a low around 78. Tomorrow will be sunny and hot with a high near 99, and later that night will be partly cloudy with a low around 73. Tuesday will be partly sunny with a high near 92. 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

0: Blair Radio 94.7 FM weather, brought to you by National Land Realty. Tonight we'll have chances of showers and thunderstorms with partly cloudy weather and a low around 78. Tomorrow will be sunny and hot with a high near 99, and later that night will be partly cloudy with a low around 73. Tuesday will be partly sunny with a high near 92. 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
1: Today's good news with NLT, John 6, verse 68. Simon Peter replied, "Lord, to whom would we go? You have the words that give eternal life."

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1: 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Tonight we'll have chances of showers and thunderstorms with partly cloudy weather and a low around 78. Tomorrow will be sunny and hot with a high near 99, and later that night will be partly cloudy with a low around 73. Tuesday will be partly sunny with a high near 92. 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That's the latest weather here on the Blair Radio 94.7 FM weather.

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0: 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Tonight we'll have chances of showers and thunderstorms with partly cloudy weather and a low around 78. Tomorrow will be sunny and hot with a high near 99, and later that night will be partly cloudy with a low around 73. Tuesday will be partly sunny with a high near 92. 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That's the latest weather here on the Blair Radio 94.7 FM weather.
1: I was down, but now I'm up. Yeah. This all got, this ain't no love.

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1: 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Tonight we'll have chances of showers and thunderstorms with partly cloudy weather and a low around 78. Tomorrow will be sunny and hot with a high near 99, and later that night will be partly cloudy with a low around 73. Tuesday will be partly sunny with a high near 92. 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That's the latest weather here on the Blair Radio 94.7 FM Weather.
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The end. 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I heard

0: 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Tonight we'll have chances of showers and thunderstorms with partly cloudy weather and a low around 78. Tomorrow will be sunny and hot with a high near 99, and later that night will be partly cloudy with a low around 73. Tuesday will be partly sunny with a high near 92. 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
1: Today's good news with NLT, John 6, verse 68. Simon Peter replied, "Lord, to whom would we go? You have the words that give eternal life."

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1: 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Tonight we'll have chances of showers and thunderstorms with partly cloudy weather and a low around 78. Tomorrow will be sunny and hot with a high near 99, and later that night will be partly cloudy with a low around 73. Tuesday will be partly sunny with a high near 92. 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

duty, honor, country. A code of conduct and chivalry of those who guard this beloved land. An ideal so noble that it arouses a sense of pride and yet humility. An expression of the ethics of the

duty, honor, country. These three words build courage when courage seems to fail. Regain faith when there seems to be little cause for faith. Create hope when hope seems forlorn. The American man-at-arms, above all other people, prays for peace, for he must suffer and bear the deepest wounds and scars of war.

duty, honor, country. The unbelievers will say they are but words, a slogan, or a flamboyant phrase. Every demagogue, every cynic, and every hypocrite will try to downgrade them to the extent of mockery and ridicule. The code which these words perpetuate embraces the highest moral law and will stand the test of any ethics or philosophies ever published for the uplift of

around 1,000 campfires, on 100 battlefields, listening for the witching melody of faint bugles blowing reveille, far off drums beating the long roll. This is the story of the American man at arms. His name and fame are the birthright of every American citizen. In his youth and strength, his love and loyalty, he gave all that mortality can give. He has never failed us. Were he to do so, a million ghosts in olive drab, in brown khaki, in blue and gray, would rise from their white crosses, thundering those magic words, duty, honor, country.

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0: 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Tonight we'll have chances of showers and thunderstorms with partly cloudy weather and a low around 78. Tomorrow will be sunny and hot with a high near 99, and later that night will be partly cloudy with a low around 73. Tuesday will be partly sunny with a high near 92. 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
1: 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Tonight we'll have chances of showers and thunderstorms with partly cloudy weather and a low around 78. Tomorrow will be sunny and hot with a high near 99, and later that night will be partly cloudy with a low around 73. Tuesday will be partly sunny with a high near 92. 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

He came from the school where you didn't need nothing if you couldn't make it with your own two hands. He was backwoods, backwards, used words like no sir, yes ma'am, by God be darned. Hell yeah, I'm American.

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But I'm here to tell you, there's something else. The afterworld. A world of never-ending happiness. You can always see the sun. Day or night.

0: 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Tonight we'll have chances of showers and thunderstorms with partly cloudy weather and a low around 78. Tomorrow will be sunny and hot with a high near 99, and later that night will be partly cloudy with a low around 73. Tuesday will be partly sunny with a high near 92. 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That's the latest weather here on the Blair Radio 94.7 FM weather.
1: Today's good news with NLT, John 6, verse 68. Simon Peter replied, "Lord, to whom would we go? You have the words that give eternal life."

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1: 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Tonight we'll have chances of showers and thunderstorms with partly cloudy weather and a low around 78. Tomorrow will be sunny and hot with a high near 99, and later that night will be partly cloudy with a low around 73. Tuesday will be partly sunny with a high near 92. 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

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Tonight we'll have chances of showers and thunderstorms with partly cloudy weather and a low around 78. Tomorrow will be sunny and hot with a high near 99, and later that night will be partly cloudy with a low around 73. Tuesday will be partly sunny with a high near 92. 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